on to local acts before anyone else. 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
1: You ain't fucking with the CPT. Shout out to all my OGs. 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

0: Next year, tomorrow, another time. 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

0: God, I'm tripping on something, I did it wrong. Write a song, I could never sing along. Slow down, ripping on something I wrote a long time ago. I'm not trying to give it up, yeah. Right now, let me watch you put it on. Right now, let me watch you live and learn. Right now, let me get another turn. The first time that I done it, so it didn't hurt.
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One Night Stand is just around the corner, and every day in the lead up to the festival, we're giving you the chance to score some free tickets to head along. With a stacked lineup including Nina Jirachi, DMAs, Genesis Owusu, Mayer, Betty Rays, and a Triple J Unearthed winner, you'd be silly to miss this one. 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

Some of the heaviest stuff in the country coming out. I was about to say the S word, but decided to keep a little PG. All right, I know kids are in the car, but some of the heaviest music coming out of the country right now from Headwreck in Brizzy. They were part of the Unearthed Forecast list of 2026. I know we're kind of getting to tail end, you know. It is August, but that list is still on the Triple J Unearthed website. We also threw on a big like version from Julia Jacqueline taking on Sugar Ray. Let's rip into this one from Self. Got some Lil Sims on the way as well. You're on Triple J.

0: You're listening to Triple J with Jordan and Luca, and just then was a Like a Virgin from 2018. Angus and Julia Stone came through and covered Passion Fruit. And on Friday, we got a new one from Slater.
1: 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I'm pumped for that because it's like the world is her freaking oyster. We were

If you've been living under a rock, she's been cranking it across the country on her Worst Girl in the World tour, and she'll be stopping by for an original and a cover. 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

deep, I don't even know what country I'm in next week. And I'm falling in love off a drink and a dream, but this life too short to be thinking, please. Please, I've been on stage trying to chase my dreams, never nervous once, but the thought of talking to you right now makes my knees feel weak. 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I hope you don't call me rude, but the time just stopped. Now it's 1:45. I don't wanna go home if it ain't with you.

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And Towns.

on the horizon for Ugly. Hey, my name's Anika. This is Home and Hosed on Triple J, spinning nothing but Australian music. Real shortly, around the corner, I've got the most divine vocals, an artist who's got a bit of a viral online presence. I'll tell you all about it after this. It's brand new music from Sacco in 2026. This is Look Up on Triple J.

Caitlin Keegan right now. Who does that? The name of this one, an artist who writes sad girl songs. This one's all about tough conversations, falling out with friends and social anxiety, what Caitlin calls the Holy Trinity. It comes from a debut record. It's going to be out everywhere on October 30 called Just 20 something. So if you want more, you know where to go. And before that, a bit of Gran Perez, Always is the name of that one, from an EP called Goose, the biggest lover boy and the biggest goose, some would argue as well. Hey, Anika is my name. So grateful to be sharing this space with you. I'm getting out of here. Tiffy is coming through for 2 hours of pop music. Hey, lock into Home and Host tomorrow night from 7 till 9 p.m. This very program on Triple J. I've got a first play from Lottie Gallagher, Crooked Colors, and I'm also going to be chatting to Clancy as well. So plenty coming your way. But I want to leave you off with one more song to take you to Tiffy and Prism. It's this crew. They're called Sand Atlantic. They're gearing up to a new record. It's going to be out everywhere in October. So let's get into the latest cut. It's Lucid right here on Triple J. I'll catch you tomorrow. Bye.

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1: Bitch, I thought we stopped, you already know we kept it going. Getting hella coin, walking by, I see you.

non-Melbourne artist Running Touch with that last track there called Crushed. This one premiered on Triple J when it came out about a week ago, but I love this track. It's very Justin Timberlake to me, but also his vocal tone reminds me a little bit of Troye Sivan a little bit as well, and just really bright and easy to listen to kind of voice. And I think it's a really, really awesome song that builds really well. Running Touch is also on tour right now with Aussie band Ocean Grove, which is an amazing co-sign to have under your belt as well. I'm very excited to see what is to come for him. You're listening to Prism on Triple J. It's Wednesday night, so you're with me, Tiffy, for the Pop Specialist Show. I have more Aussie music up now. Up soon, I have a track from a Sydney pop girlie called Darcy Lane. Really exciting stuff because it's a new single off her upcoming album. It's called Tell As Old As Time. And even more exciting because if you stick around to hear that track, you will get a message from Darcy Lane herself that she left especially for you. Before we get there, though, I have another new single from an Aussie artist called Chuck Six, who's doing something a little bit new with this new tracks in terms of sonics. Chuck's music so far has sounded a little bit like this.

Oh, hey there, it's Darcy Lane from Sydney, and my latest single, Tale as Old as Time, from my debut upcoming album, is playing now on Prism on Triple J. This one is a doozy.

What's going on, Prism Triple J? This is Coven from Brisbane, and this is CD Boy. It's about being completely devoted to someone and putting your feelings in their hands, because a CD can't play itself.

You're on Triple J Late Nights with me, Ali Sadek. That was Charlie Pittman and Paige with Glued. And just before that, number 45 on the 1995 Hottest 100, Portishead with Glory Box. Before that, a song from last week's feature album on Triple J, Role Model with Harmony from Chuck Timely and The Hourglass, of course, the name of the feature album last week, and Odette with Hello, how are you? 0439757555. Shoot me a hi. I want to know how you're going. I'm going to keep the hour rolling. I've got Soul One with Beautiful Noise in my head. Going to pump the vibes up a little bit. Some Denzel Curry coming up for you. Tobias and Full Nelson. Do not go anywhere. You're on Triple J.

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Look, I've got Almost Monday for you, even though it's hump day. It's not Almost Monday, but I do have Almost Monday for you with a song called Better Late Than Never. You're on Triple J.

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1: The Rubens are primed and ready to bring their sixth album, Group Therapy, to stages around Australia. 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
1: All right. 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
1: Of course. Yes, indeed. Who will be joining Genesis Wusu, Nina Jirachi, DMAs and heaps

morning, Sarah Unruh with Triple J News. A former colleague of Australian aid worker Zommy Frankum says he's disappointed but not surprised after an

0: of criminal misconduct. Penny Wong says she will call in Australia's ambassador to Australia. Speaking overnight prior to the release of the findings, she paid tribute to Miss Frankham's compassion.
1: 2 years on from Zommy Frankholm's death, the pain of her loss remains.

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0: Abby and Tyrone with you here on Triple J Breakfast for your Thursday. Julia Jacklin and the Like A Version from last week, taking on Sugar Ray's Every Morning. And we have told you Slater tomorrow. By this time, we'll have an original and a cover. That cover, the clue is, it is a song from a band with an iconic front woman.
1: And I'm loving the text coming through already. People just so, like, they're locking in their votes. There's no doubt.

I'm looking at you. Now I don't feel so blue. I hope you don't call me rude, but the time just stopped. Now it's 1:45. I don't wanna go home if it ain't with you. You. This house ain't a home.